If you want to go check out one of our podcasts, why not feast your ears on Daily Dits? It is a new podcast episode every weekday. And fun fact, I am

It's such a good song, isn't it? Annie Lennox, No More I Love Yous. And you know it's a good song because it's been sampled, and that just means, you know, timeless, right? Still to come, tunes from the likes of Robbie Williams. We've got Dexy's Midnight Runners on the way for you as well. But first, some Michael Jackson. It's obviously taken trend again, listening to Michael Jackson since the movie came out, which did really well in the box office. We will be getting a second movie as well, which is very, very exciting. And fun fact, if you didn't already know, it was Michael Jackson's nephew that played him. Amazing. It's Wannabe Sun.

Where, if I never see you again on the way, ice, baby. Yes, Vanilla Ice is coming up for you very shortly. Right now, the

0: my holiday.
1: KSI's holiday. Okay, Osprey for David looking after things. 25-2 this morning. Coming up, we're going to be looking at today at when we're at our best. Okay, that's what we're looking at the program today. Also coming to looking at how we avoid boring jobs and how many times a week we're like, you know, try to avoid that one really. And apparently how being a backstabber is guaranteed to make you more popular. Apparently, they're some of the topics of conversation on the show. And we're going to be finding out about how having good mates, like having really good mates, is genuinely good for your health, you know. They're just a few of the topics of conversations. We're talking about loads of stuff on the programme today because that's generally how we go, including the Commonwealth Games.

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0: The World Cup may be over, but football never sleeps. 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

0: The Verve and Drugs Don't Work on BFBS, the Forces Station. This is Totally Connected. I'm Joe. Should we try this again? I'll level with you. Some technical problems made the last time we did this quite confusing. However, I've written them down on a piece of paper. That can't be taken away from me. We at least have the piece of paper, all right? I've got a five-a-side in front of me. Five names on a lineup. One of them shouldn't be there. Who doesn't belong today? Today we have Milhouse. We have Martin. We have Ralph. We have Nelson. And we have Neil. Who shouldn't be there? If you want to have a guess, connected@bfbs.com is my email. I will give you till the end of Niall Horan and Taste So Good to get your guess to me. Your chance to win those AirPods at the end of the month. Best of luck.
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7: Back to the hits. Back to

It's Nahoran and tastes so good on Totally Connected. Right, stick about for some Take That. We'll get Taylor Swift's tune from the Toy Story film on the way. First, how did we get on with Five Aside today? Today on our lineup, we have Milhouse, we had Martin, we had Ralph, we had Nelson, and we had Neil. Well done to Stu getting.

it correct today. Well done, mate. Good to hear from you. Good morning to you, Lee, in the UK. Good to hear from you. Jess in Aki is awake. We were very concerned because Jess normally plays along. Jess hadn't played along. Jess is there. We are all G. And hello to Jill, apparently in a very, very, very thundery, very kind of stormy Trudos today. It's not very Cyprus sunshine, is it? Well done to you. If, like these wonderful people, you said that today the odd one out we were looking for was Neil. All the others with news that apparently movie number 2 is in the works. All the others are side characters from The Simpsons, whereas Neil, one of the extra kids off of Family Guy instead. If you got that right, well done, you're in the draw. Those AirPods could be yours. You want to increase your chances of winning, you need to be playing along as many days between now and next Friday as possible. Your next chance to win tomorrow on the show. Right, take that and relight my fire. It's BFBS. Help me.

for us. We have DOD providing a guest mix. We've got Jazzy in the mix for you as well. It is all happening. It kicks off next Friday evening. Whatever your plans for the bank holiday, whether you've got a bit of time off, whether you're going to be working through it, keep BFBS on and we will bring you all of the festival energy.

Fat Boy Slim and the Satisfaction Skank on BFBS, the Forces Station. I'm Joe. This is Totally Connected. Stick about for three back-to-back bangers. We call them BFBS anthems. They're on after your latest news and after this from Taylor Swift.

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2: The UK says that it will stand by Kyiv despite a threat of retaliation from Moscow over Ukraine's use of long-range British-made drones. The Russian embassies warn there'll be a price to pay for what it says is a deliberate escalation of the conflict. Defence and security analyst Professor Michael Clark says Russia wants to make an example of the UK.
3: The Russians are trying to frighten us by saying, well, this makes you complicit in all of the strikes on Moscow. Doesn't change things in principle, but it is the case that the Russians have us in the crosshairs more than any other European power.
2: A British couple believed to have been on their honeymoon have died in a helicopter crash in Greece. Police on the island of Sifnos say they're investigating the cause of the accident. President Trump has issued an extraordinary threat to attack a US ally in the Middle East. He says he'll bomb Oman if it gets in the way of a deal to reopen the Strait of Hormuz. It comes on the day the ceasefire with Iran expires. A huge trial is due to start in America. Meta is accused of deliberately making Facebook and Instagram addictive for children. 30 US states are bringing the case against the massive tech giant. Kelly Stonelake is a former Meta executive, and she's now an advocate for children's safety online.
4: There's enough evidence to kind of continue to trial that Meta offered safety features that function as reassurance but don't actually make a difference. Because in order to actually be looking after the well-being of folks, including vulnerable folks like kids, they would need to make choices that reduced engagement and time spent on their platform, which they aren't willing to do voluntarily.
2: The company strongly denies the allegations. The trial's due to last around 7 weeks. A government minister says they'll look at what more can be done to protect children from online extremism. A new report from the Children's Commissioner for England warns many referrals of young people to the government's anti-terror programme are being met with what she says are closed doors and dead ends. Referrals to prevent involving children have risen from more than 2,900 in 2017 to over 4,700 last year. Labour's Lillian Greenwood says it's worrying.
5: We're already looking at issues around young people and extremism in responding to the recommendations from the Southport inquiry. I'm sure that this work will add to that, and that my colleagues will be looking very carefully at it.
2: Nearly 100 migrants have been rescued after their inflatable dinghy broke down in the Channel. The small boat suffered engine failure shortly after leaving the French coast yesterday morning. Earlier this month, a record 230 people made the dangerous journey in a single vessel. And it's estimated there were around 6,000 fewer job vacancies advertised in the UK between May and July compared with February to April. The Office for National Statistics said the overall unemployment rate has stayed the same at 4.9%. That's the latest. I'm Tracy Olwenshaw.

0: anthems.
1: Cheers, Tracy. Right, worst day of the week. Done and dusted. Monday is out the way. So let's get you through this next little bit of Tuesday with three massive tunes. We'll go old school alternative and a song that genuinely, I did have to double check this online, but does feature Vic Reeves off of comedy on the telly. His tune Dizzy is on the way. We'll go 2010s UKG courtesy of Shifkey in a bit. But first, should we get a little noughties on? This is the Big Pink.
0: Anthems on BFBS, the Forces Station.

On BFBS Anthems, you're on with Joe for a Tuesday. Hope you're doing all right today, wherever you find yourself around the forces world. Needed a bit of UKG energy at the moment. I'll tell you what, one of my favourite UK garage producers, a fella called Selector, he's currently doing this really cool thing. I don't know if you've ever managed to, like, maybe stick to a New Year's resolution, that kind of vibe, where you're like, right, I'm going to commit to doing this, I'm not going to give up. He's kind of done that middle of the year. He's spending this month doing 30 garagey remixes of songs in 30 days. I really rate it. He's doing everything from, like, the obvious dancey stuff to some recent, like, Adam Port Move tunes like that. He's gone proper, like, old school Madonna and MJ. He's even managed to make a vibesy version of Sabrina Carpenter's Espresso, which once again proves the theory: everything sounds better in a UK garage format. I will die on this hill.

The Wonder Stuff, get this, teaming up with Vic Reeves. Yes, that Vic Reeves off of Being Friends with Bob Mortimer. I don't really know why either. It's Dizzy, R&B, FBS, Anthems. Anthems are back on the show same time tomorrow. Hope your Tuesday's going all right. If you're looking for something to do this evening, if you fancy trying a new form of fizz, a little heads up that if you're on Cabret in Estonia, apparently Brazilian Jiu-Jitsu is the thing at the moment. They train every single night. You can get yourself along to a session tonight, 7:30. At the Estonian main gym. Give it a go, it might be your new thing. Right now, here's Bella Kay.

0: It's Bella Kay on Totally Connected with Joe. This is BFBS, the Forces Station. I am very jealous at the moment. I have to say I'm living vicariously through the BFBS Scotland Facebook and Instagram pages because I am very jealous of everyone who gets to see the Royal Edinburgh Military Tattoo this year. It's always really good crack, I have to say. I'm enjoying seeing it from afar. We're going to check out what it's like for Team Air Force, who are the lead service for the tattoo this year. Conversation with them on the way after Marshmallow.
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1: Marshmallow and Churches on BFBS. It's Totally Connected. Hope your Tuesday is going all right. We'll go a little tech housey with Josh Baker's new tune with Poppy Bascom in a few. Got the Kid Laroi lined up as well. First, though, we head north of the border. The Royal Edinburgh Military Tattoo is well underway at Edinburgh Castle at the moment. Team Air Force leading things this year. They are the lead service, and our Mark McKenzie has been finding out how that's kind of influenced this year's music.

0: I'm Wing Commander Richard Murray. I'm the Principal Director of Music for the Royal Air Force.
1: How many have you under your baton this year?
0: I have 130 from the Royal Air Force Music Services. But I'll have, as a conductor, I'll be conducting the entire cast when they do come on at the end of the show, and you know, for various different aspects of the production. So it's really is quite an honour.
1: What we're hearing on the Esplanade through August, how does it get to that point?
0: Well, we dial it right back to September last year with the production team, and we're chatting about the sort of the themes and the golden thread that runs through it. And then it's about sort of thinking as how Royal Air Force music can produce our traditional sort of DNA and be part of, you know, the call to gather, which is really, really easy. We think about call signs in the Royal Air Force and the air crew, and everything that goes up into the air is supported by everyone on the ground, and it's the call to gather per audio ad astra to the stars, and that's replicated in the music that we've got. So there's a lot of ideas and thoughts from the team, but we've narrowed it down to some fantastic music that really just takes us up into space.
1: You're a seasoned veteran, if you like, of the tattoo. For those that are coming to it for the first time, how do you explain what it's like to be on the Castle Esplanade?
0: It's electric. It energises you, not only the sounds, but the sights. The amphitheatre, the stands, the castle in the background, the imagery that goes down onto the castle is just superb. It's a great show, and night after night, it doesn't wear thin. It's just great music, great people. Everybody wants to be part of the team, and it's a fantastic place to be.
2: So another week and a bit to go of this year's tattoo. You can see some of the highlights on the BFBS Scotland Instagram and Facebook pages right now. This is the Kid Laroi. It's Love Again on BFBS. Okay.

0: Chapel Row in the Subway on BFBS. It's totally connected with Joe. We'll go proper guilty pleasure. Backstreet Boys on the way, plus that new one from Josh Baker in a sec. I want to give you the heads up about something we are doing hopefully on the show tomorrow at night. And I say hopefully because it will depend on logistics and it will depend on setting up a Starlink and that kind of thing. So I'm not putting any money on it. Let's put it like that. But I am hopeful it will be on tomorrow's show, right? You might have heard of this. We've talked about it before. Exercise Green and Legacy. It's a piece of adventure training that's currently going on. A load of tri-service members working together to recreate, I guess, a historical expedition sailing from Norway to Iceland and then on to ski across the Greenland ice caps, right? The plan is we're going to get the Starlink up for the guys and hopefully catch them as they are on the ice. I'm going to try and record a chat with them later on today so we can get it on tomorrow's show. Just as a little reminder, last time we had these guys on the program, they'd just reached Iceland. And this is what we heard from Lieutenant Commander Chris Story, who was kind of filling us in on the highs and the lows.
1: So we had some challenges along the way with, you know, faults with engine and faults with the toilets, you know, and these things you just kind of have to overcome when you're at sea, despite the conditions. So that was definitely challenging. But the highs on that, you know, we had some really great days of sailing. We learned a lot. We had days where it was glass, calm seas, you know, the sun was shining, you know, fairly little winds, but we could still make really good progress. We one day took the opportunity to take a bathe just off the coast of Iceland. We jumped in the North Atlantic and had a swim because the conditions were so perfect. Yeah, it was fantastic. We saw whales, we saw dolphins along the way, so that was brilliant.
0: So fingers crossed, we will catch up with the guys who are on Exercise Green and Legacy on tomorrow's show.

It's the Backstreet Boys and I Want It That Way on BFBS. I'm Joe, Just Baker's on the way, plus the lady who recently helped out Somba at his first European like headline festival gig. We'll do Zara Larsson in a little bit. Speaking of kind of vibesy festival music-y type entertainment, exciting one in Brunei. A week Thursday, there is going to be a massive event at Chow Tari's to kind of say goodbye to the summer season. Their end of summer families event is going to be happening Thursday 27th this month, 4:30 onwards. Loads of food and drink, loads of music, and I hear even a return of the infamous BFBS quiz night as well.

0: Been playing this on Saturday nights on BFBS for the last couple of weeks. Buzzing to see it promoted to daytimes. It's Josh Baker, the voice of Poppy Bascom on there as well. It's called My Place. It's playing on Totally Connected. Hey, not too long ago, we had some celebrations around the south of England. RAF Benson hosted their Families Day last week. We'll check in on the action from the day after Kylie.
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How are we doing then? Tuesday, the 18th of August. This is Matt Cadman looking after the breakfast show in Canada and Belize for Melissa, as Melissa is off on holiday for a couple of weeks. Do not worry, though. The music is still going to be top drawer, and we've got the proof in the pudding with McFly playing after this from Silver Bumper. It's on tonight, BFBS.

What happens when you put Ella Henderson together with Frank Walker? Well, the answer is I Go Dancing, which is a pretty good track, isn't it? It's playing on BFBS, the Forces Station in Belize and Canada. Weather today for Tuesday morning, Canada looking very hot again today, up to 29 degrees. Overnight lows tonight dropping down to 12. As the week goes on, by the way, temperatures sort of staying at this level as well in Canada. Even hotter, though, if you're listening in Belize. Thundery downpours expected today, highs of 30. Overnight lows are very humid, 26. Jojo from the mid-noughties, Leave Get Out is playing right now, BFBS, the Forces Station.

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It's Tit for Tat from Tate McRae on BFBS, the Forces Station. Through the summer, the Cubs Den is open between midday and 4 o'clock in the youth room. If you want to go down, grade 3 and above is what it's for. Enjoy games, equipment and space. So maybe take your little ones to the Cubs Den from midday today. That's down at the youth room, if you fancy popping down there. Let's get this on now from Chase and Status. It's Disgruntled at BFBS.

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0: Yesterday, I played Nothing Better Than This, which is the new song from Kasabian, who have a new album out in September. And last week, the winner in this section of the show was Madonna and Kylie. I played Love Sensation on Friday, which was the all-important After Hours remix. A really, really good song. That was the winner last week, and that was all down, by the way, to your votes. You can vote online, bfbs.com/music. 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And today is all eyes on Cat's Eye. This is called Hooty Fruity. You can vote for this song, by the way, bfbs.com/music.
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Right now, let's get some Rewind classic action on the radio this morning. How about this 90s anthem from Supergrass at BFBS?

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1: This boogie is in my soul. This boogie is in my soul.
2: Love that. Shaky Khan and Snoop Dogg together. Boogies in my soul here at BFBS, the Forces Station in Belize in Canada for Tuesday morning. A Suffield Blueberry Rattlers softball is taking place tomorrow morning. It's an early one, actually, 7:30. That all kicks off. It's open to batters and CAF personnel. All skills welcome. It's just a social, fun, competitive thing, even though it is early in the morning. 7:30 tomorrow morning at Suffield Blueberry Rattlers Softball. A lot of fun to be had. It's Tom Grennan.

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Della Lefty. That's Boston on BFBS, the Forces station. Nice sunny one today, highs of 29 degrees, overnight lows dropping down to around 12. Big hello to you if you're listening in Belize. Could have some thundery downpours today as normal. Highs of 30 degrees and overnight lows down to 26. Loved this song when it first came out. Still love it today, actually. It's one of those songs that you just turn your radio up a little bit for, isn't it? It's the Dandy Warhols at BFBS.

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1: Dallas Smith singing In a Beer here at BFBS, the Forces Station in Belize and Canada. Don't know if there's anything that you can recommend watching on TV at the moment, but my wife and I have got into a new TV series. Following The Handmaid's Tale, we have been looking for stuff to watch, and there's a few things that we've been watching, but one thing that we've really got into recently is The Testaments, which is actually it's like a sequel from The Handmaid's Tale, quite a few years after. And it's basically about two teens in Gilead who must navigate an elite school where obedience is brutally enforced. Very, very good it is as well. Highly recommended if you're looking for something to watch at the moment. Just have a look for The Testaments. Here's SZA, Kill Bill on BFBS.

Scissor on BFBS, the Forces Station, going to get the latest news update from the BFBS News Centre. That's the other side of Charlie Puth now on BFBS.

You can almost imagine a robot dance to that song, can't you? Justin Timberlake, Sexy Back on BFBS, The Forces Station. It's almost like the 2000s version of AI, in a weird way. Morning then, how are we doing? It's Matt Cabman in for Melissa Davies across Belize and Canada for Tuesday, the 18th of August. Whatever you are up to today, great to have you on board. Skunk Anansie on the way, BTS, Swim Now. Swim.

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BFBS, the Forces Station. Warm Day, Stay and Play is happening tomorrow between 10 and 2 o'clock. That's part of the MFRC programme at Creative Connections. If you fancy going along to that, that will kick off at 10 in the morning. And tomorrow being Wednesday, I will just tell you that the Alberta South Military Wives Choir that normally would meet in the community centre basement is actually having a bit of a break over the summer, so that will kick off again in September. So if maybe you're missing having a bit of a sing-song with other people, Alberta South Military Wives Choir will be back up and running again in September. So you'll just have to stand there singing away on your own if you're missing it that much. Let's get this on from Somba. My Body Isn't Ready. It's BFBS, the Forces Station, with the latest news on the way, and Adele,

0: Moscow has threatened the UK with consequences after reports British drones have been used to strike targets deep into its mainland. The Ministry of Defence has responded, as Verity Gear reports.
1: Russia has accused the UK of deliberately opting for an escalation of the Ukraine crisis following confirmation that British-made drones had been used in strikes on targets in Russia. In a statement, the Russian embassy wrote the United Kingdom is acting as an accomplice and co-perpetrator of the bloody crimes and terrorist attacks. It went on to say London's actions will inevitably carry consequences for which it will have to answer, adding the deeper its involvement in the conflict, the higher the price it'll pay. A Ministry of Defence spokesperson said Britain stands shoulder to shoulder with Ukraine and we are committed to providing the equipment Ukraine needs to defend itself against Putin's illegal invasion.
0: It comes as Russia and Ukraine have carried out intense overnight attacks on each other's territory. In Ukraine, at least 17 people have been killed, most of them in Kharkiv, where Russian missile strike hit residential buildings, shops and cars. Russian officials say Ukraine launched more than 600 drones towards the Moscow region. President Trump has issued an extraordinary threat to attack a US ally in the Middle East. He says he'll bomb Oman if it gets in the way of a deal to reopen the Strait of Hormuz. It comes on the day the ceasefire with Iran expires. And a new top officer has been appointed in the army in Scotland. Brigadier Dave Calder is the new commanding officer at 51st Infantry Brigade and Headquarters Scotland. David Civils McCann has more.
2: Brigadier Calder was commissioned into the Royal Engineers in 2003. During his career, he's commanded 32 Engineer Regiment, 22 Engineer Regiment, 29 Armoured Engineer Squadron, and been Operations Officer at 21 Engineer Regiment. He's deployed on operations to Estonia, Afghanistan, Iraq, and Belize, and has served in important roles to the Army's Director of Personnel and the UK's permanent joint headquarters. He's also led the Ministry of Defence Crisis Team and attended the UK's Global Strategy Programme at the Royal College of Defence Studies. Originally from Doon near Stirling, he says it's an immense privilege to serve in his own community and looks forward to doing all he can to support the brigade over the next 3 years. He replaces Brigadier Jody Davis, who now takes up a post in the UK's Cyber and Specialist Operations Command. He says it's been an honour to command the Army's HQ in Scotland and is immensely proud of the work the brigade has done with the Scottish Government, Royal Navy, RAF and police to defend the country.
0: That's the latest. I'm Tracy Oliver-Shaw.
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Welcome to Tuesday morning. This is Matt Cadman looking after the show for Melissa for the next couple of weeks. Medicine Hat and Ralston today looking very sunny, highs of 29 degrees. Nice when it's sunny, huh? Overnight lows down to 12, staying very hot as well. If you're listening in Belize, up to 30 degrees today. Charlie XCX, this is Camera on BFBS.

things I don't normally feel. Yeah, I can finally be totally honest. It's like I'm

0: go.
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Tal and Daya, that is called Love You More here at BFBS, the Forces Station in Belize and Canada for Tuesday morning. Welcome to the 18th of August and football season already underway. Enjoyed some of the games over the weekend, I have to say. And this coming Friday is when Premier League football kicks off with the game between Arsenal and Coventry City. So big hello to you if you're an Arsenal fan. You've only got till Friday to wait for some Premier League action against Coventry City. Good luck to you if you are an Arsenal fan. Here's Jazzy and Chris Lorenzo on BFBS.

Love that tune. Jazzy and Chris Lorenzo, that is called Invisible, here at BFBS, the Forces Station in Belize in Canada for Tuesday morning. Welcome to Tuesday. And if you're looking for stuff to do with kids off at the moment, don't forget midday today, the Cubs Den is open in the youth room. The youth hangout room is open between 12 and 4 today. That is for the Cubs Den. Go along, enjoy all the games, equipment and the space there as well. Let's get this one from Lizzo. It's About Damn Time. He's playing on BFBS, the Forces Station.

weekend, the end of August bank holiday weekend, which is literally just around the corner, isn't it? 28th till the 31st of August is when it's going to be happening. All weekend, we're going to be bringing some of the best festival anthems, whether it's rock, pop, dance, and all sorts of artists that you'd expect to see on stage at a festival, and also some exclusive DJ sets as well. But we have more music specials from the likes of Embrace, Shed 7, and so many more as well. You're going to absolutely love it. But the big question is over to you. Who is your dream festival headliner? If there is one artist that you really would love to see on stage at a festival, who would it be? For a bit of fun, you could pick your own artist, band, or musician, and we're asking you who that person would be. Now, it could be anyone, couldn't it? Foo Fighters, Oasis, Sabrina Carpenter, more your thing? What about Taylor Swift? 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
2: We'll stand by Kyiv. That's from the government after Moscow warned of consequences over British drones being used in Ukrainian strikes deep inside Russia. Prime Minister Andy Burnham says Britain and Ukraine aren't just fair-weather friends. Former Army Captain Patrick Bury says the move to supply the drones would have been a calculated risk. He's been explaining how Russia could respond.
3: We'll see the continuation, I would have thought, of sabotage, arson operations. Targeting British ships is another one. Cyber attack, as we've seen, logistics as we've seen, and further influence operations which are happening all the time. So there may well be some surprises in there, but so far there's a playbook.
2: Donald Trump

Cheerleader on BFBS, the Forces Station. Welcome to the show. If you just tuned in, it's Matt Cabman looking after things for Melissa this morning. This song is absolutely everywhere this summer. Love this. It is called Moving to the Sun on BFBS, the Forces Station.

By the way, if you want to go to Medicine Hat on the welfare bus this coming Thursday, make sure you register by end of play today. All you need to do is book using the QR code at the community centre, or you can contact Welfare Direct. It leaves Ralston at 9 a.m. and returns back again at 3 p.m. from the community centre. If you do want to go, just a little heads up, you do need to book by end of play today. This is BFBS, the Forces Station, with Lady Gaga now.

We kicked off the week with a brilliant rewind, didn't we? If you were listening at around 9:40 yesterday morning, you would have heard me play a whole load of songs from 1990. What a great year that was for music as well. And we're only around about half an hour away from today's BFBS Rewind. I'll play you songs from 1 year, give you some clues as well, and you've just got to have a go at guessing what that year is. It's only for fun as well. The Rewind coming up in around about half an hour from now. Right now, Fountains of Wayne, it's Stacey's mum.

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The Forces Station in Belize and Canada. This is BFBS with Matt Cabman looking after things for Melissa. If you like hot weather, then you're in the right place if you're listening in Canada. Anyway, Ralston Med Hat today getting up to around 29 degrees. I've just had a look actually at the temperatures for the next week and a half up to next weekend, and it's staying at these kind of temperatures the whole way through. So if you like nice hot summer weather, you're going to love the next week and a half. 29 your high today, overnight lows down to 12. Belize, some thundery showers that will clear up nice and quickly, highs of 30 degrees. Here's Role Model and High Hopes on BFBS, the Forces Station.

love that tune, don't you? The Fugees, Killing Me Softly on BFBS, the Forces Station. Don't know if you like doing this sometimes, but do you ever spend time just sat there on YouTube reminiscing? And the other day, I was just having a look through some of the old TV programs I used to watch as a kid. And of course, Rainbow, Teenage Mutant, Hero Turtles, that was another thing I used to like watching. Some real random programs you've probably never heard of as well, like Top Banana. And I just had a look on there, and it was literally spending about 2 or 3 hours just sat there on YouTube going through all these old programs I used to watch as a kid. Just wondering if my now daughter would be up for watching any when she's a bit older. Probably not. A bit too old school for her, probably. Here's BB Rexha, New Music, New Religion on BFBS.

0: The Forces Station in Canada, we are BFBS, and of course in Belize. Very good morning to you, wherever you are listening. Now, the BFBS Rewind is just moments away. Yesterday, we kicked off the Rewinds of the Week back in 1990. Played some great tunes, didn't we, from 1990 as well. And today's BFBS Rewind kicks off within moments. Right now is Jonas Blue with Rise.
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The historic first impeachment of US President Donald Trump happened in this year. It was also the year that there was a massive fire that badly damaged the Notre Dame Cathedral in Paris. I remember seeing those photos and videos, feeling very sad that it had gone up in smoke. So I was only there a few years before that, to be honest with you. It was also a very special year, personally, back in this year, because it was the year that my wife and I got married. The big question is, what year did Billie Eilish have the debut single Bad Guy? Which is playing right now on BFBS, the Forces Station. It's the Rewind for Tuesday.

Such a cool song. We like that, don't we? Billie Eilish and Bad Guy on the BFPS Rewind for Tuesday. Back in this year, the UK was deeply embroiled in Brexit negotiations, where Boris Johnson became Prime Minister in July in this year. Large-scale protests began over a proposed extradition bill and developed into a broader pro-democracy movement in Hong Kong in this year. The US-China trade war continued, with tariffs and negotiations dominating international economics, and the first known cases of what became COVID-19 were reported in late this year in Wuhan in China. The big question is, what was the year? Well, Stormzy had a pretty big hit with this. It's called Crown on BFBS, the Forces Station.

Such a cool song from Stormzy. That's called Crown on BFBS, the Forces station. It's the rewind for Tuesday. Back in this year, Avengers Endgame became a massive worldwide box office phenomenon. 5G networks began rolling out commercially while TikTok grew worldwide at the same time. Liverpool won the UEFA Champions League. England won the Cricket World Cup. And the US Women's National Soccer Team won the Women's World Cup. The big question is, what year did Tones and I have this absolute banger with Dance Monkey? It's the BFBS Rewind.

We didn't go far back in time for today's BFBS Rewind, but we went back to what I think was quite an iconic year. It wasn't just the fact that my wife and I got married in this year. A lot of other stuff happened as well. And there was some pretty good music around in 2019 as well. Give yourself a pat on the back if you got the year absolutely right. We'll do another Rewind same time tomorrow, and I'll catch you tomorrow morning as well, as I'm covering for Melissa again for Wednesday. Latest news is next.

Katy Perry on BFBS, the Forces Station. Today's episode of Daily Dits, if you haven't heard it yet, you get a new one every single weekday, is about a very impressive young lady. At just 14 years old, Katy Maddox has represented Gibraltar in this year's Commonwealth Games. I can't imagine me ever having been that good at anything at 14, let alone now. So Lydia caught up with Greg Burnett, who's one of our presenters out in Gibraltar and thoroughly all-round funny guy, to hear about Katy's experience competing in Glasgow, about what it was like for her to make her Commonwealth Games debut, growing up as a military child and how that has helped her be resilient and how to balance school with training. You can get Daily Dits wherever you get your podcasts or head to bfbs.com/dailydits. Oasis on the way, Leanne as well. This is Alex Warren's Fever Dream.

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Outkast, and that is Hey Ya on BFBS, the Forces Station. Hello, welcome along. Tuesday afternoon, it's just gone midday. It's Jack Mars here with you. How you doing? Isn't it weird how like some food has like a time limit on it? Do you have this? So like, what I mean is like, you know, when you wouldn't have crisps for breakfast because it doesn't feel right. Or maybe you would, I don't know. Well, I won't cereal. I won't have cereal for my supper. You know, it just doesn't feel like, you know, certain food only goes with like a certain time of day. I'm only saying this, so I woke up this morning and opened up the fridge and staring back at me was a bit of leftover cheesecake. And every part of me was like, oh, God, could you? I'm a grown up. I mean, there's no one putting these rules on. But it just doesn't, you know. And so I managed to last through until 10:30 this morning and I've scoffed it down. And I just find it so, because, you know, what is the earliest, for example, that you can have a packet of crisps? You know, if it's Frazzles, bacon flavoured, maybe it could be a breakfast. Who knows?

Monaco by Fairtrade on BFBS. Really like the sound of this. This time next week, there is a coffee afternoon with a twist. A little workshop where you can make a nature mandala. I think this sounds really cool. So it's on Tuesday next week. Starts at 1, runs through until 3 in the afternoon. Head to the Creative Connection Centre. You can make your own nature mandala using natural materials. Enjoy a couple whilst you're doing it and chat with some friends. All are welcome. No registration is required if you do fancy going along to that. That is Tuesday next week. Head to the Creative Connection Centre for 1.

0: throwing it back to 1993 with M People, and that is Moving On up at BFBS. Loads more throwbacks like that after 3 o'clock. Nice little way to wrap up the afternoon when we do the rewind each weekday from 3 till 4.
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Zara Larsson alongside Pink Pantheress, and that is Midnight Sun, staying sunny for the rest of the afternoon. A high of 29 today with a low down to 11. Tomorrow exactly the same. A high of 28 for Wednesday, but the same sunshine all day. Thursday might see a little bit of rain to start things off. It should clear after about midday. If you are joining us at Price Barracks, should be seeing some sun as we work our way through the afternoon. A little bit ropey this morning with some thunderstorms knocking about. They should be clearing. As we get into the evening, though, they will make a bit of a return. So after about 7, 8 o'clock tonight. Tomorrow, again, a proper mixed bag. So starting off with some scattered thunderstorms. They should clear by the time we're into tomorrow afternoon. A high of 32 today, same for tomorrow.

Well, I've got some new music to bring you in just a moment from Slater. It's called Dance. It's really good. It's exactly the sort of livener that we need on a Tuesday afternoon. I'll play it for you in just a moment. First up, though, this. Coming out to 12:30, Kygo and Firestone at BFBS, the Forces Station.

some really good new stuff about at the moment. This is from Slater, and that song is called Dance. It's BFBS, the Forces Station. Let us know, actually, what is your favourite new tune of the week over at bfbs.com/music. A few that we are sprinkling through the playlist. One from Kasabian called Nothing Better Than This. Cat's Eye have got a song called Hooty Fruity. Michael Bibby and Katama with the Wu-Tang Clan have got a song called Mystery of Raw. And Moby, featuring Jacob Lusk with Natural Blues. Let us know which one is your favourite. Let us know your track of the week over at bfbs.com/music.

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Love the vibe of this song. Although every time I hear it, it makes me want to run off and start ranching. I don't think I'm ripped from Yellowstone or something. That is Ella Langley. She's in Texas. Going to play you Virginia to Vegas with no excuses in a moment after this from Switch Disco and Ella Henderson. It's React. 24/7.

0: It's Virginia to Vegas, and that is No Excuses on BFBS. Gracie Abrams, that gorgeous song, Look at My Life, playing after this from Justin Timberlake and SZA. This is The Other Side.
1: Your

and the latest tunes from the brilliant Gracie Abrams. That is Look at My Life on BFBS. Right, we will catch up with the headlines in a moment. Get the latest from Forces News at 1 o'clock. Then I got your One Republic and Wherever I Go to get us into Tuesday lunchtime after Oasis and Songbirds.

One Republic, and that is Wherever I Go. I think me and my girlfriend could have a lot of fun with this. This is something called the Dominator 56. Because we've been looking for a new one for a little while. So, Dominator 56, that could be... I went through that phase of being obsessed with Facebook Marketplace. And the algorithm just seemed to learn that all I wanted to see was just like the random stuff that's available on there. This is a contender. It served up an absolute treat for being the weirdest one so far. My girlfriend and I have been talking about getting a new car. And if you could help me convince her that this would be a good idea, it would be very much appreciated. Because for £3,000, it's in Evesham. Somebody is selling the Class Dominator 56 Combine Harvester. Now, I mean, I'm not a petrol head, so I don't really... like the car, I'm not interested in, but a Combine Harvester? Come on. £3,000, that sounds like a bargain. Mm-hmm.

It's Genevieve Fisher, and that is Best Thing About the Rain on BFBS, the Forces Station. I think the best thing about the rain is petrichor, which is one of my favourite words. I've bored you with this before. It is the smell. You know the smell of rain, where you get that really lovely earthy, like, I don't know, warm sort of smell. Petrichor. That's the best thing about the rain, Genevieve. I'm going to stop wanging on about that and get this one from Harry Styles. Baby.

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Wet Leg. And that song called Pokemon. It's BFBS, 29 the high today. Plenty of sunshine all afternoon. Tomorrow, almost exactly the same as today. Just 1 degree cooler, 28 the high for Wednesday. Might see a little bit of rain around Thursday morning. If you are joining us at Price Barracks, it is a proper mixed bag of everything. So today, starting off with some scattered thunderstorms. We should be seeing some sunshine as we work our way through the afternoon. And then tonight, this evening, a little bit more wet stuff coming down. Chance of some more thunderstorms. Especially around about 7, 8 o'clock tonight. Tomorrow, again, unsettled. Starting off unsettled. Should see some sunshine, though, as we get to about 2, 3 o'clock during the afternoon. So we'll have to wait and see. But yeah, some scattered thunderstorms to start things off for Wednesday morning. Here is something new from Fisher and Florence Armand.

New music this from Fisher, featuring Florence Armand. It's called What a Life. It's BFBS. Got you some silver bumper in a minute, keeping this vibe going. With On Tonight after 5. And When the Lights Go Out.

Silver Bumper. And that is on tonight on BFBS of Forces Station. Just gone 1:30 this Tuesday afternoon. Something that's going on over the weekend. It starts on Friday. It's on Saturday as well. We've got Downtown Days at Medicine Hat. Going to be brilliant, actually. There's loads going on for it. Fabulous live music. There's a car show, brilliant food, stuff to keep the kids busy as well. So plenty going on. And a sidewalk sale as well. Lovely. Free to go along to it if you do fancy. If you are looking for something to do at the weekend, just search out the Downtown Days Med Hat Facebook page. More details are up on there. It's got a little bit of Miley Cyrus. This is Malibu.

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4: We were strangers at the bar. They were playing Wonderwall. I overheard you say you hate this song. 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Came and tapped you on your shoulder. Said, my dear, you're not the only one. Spent the night there at my place. That night became 100 days. And I shared all my deepest secrets with you. 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And every time I close my eyes, I miss you.

0: again.
1: Lewis Capaldi, and that is Strangers on BFBS. One of my favourite tunes in a minute. Angelica Appelman with Happy Place. The way she sings the word place in that song. She just sings it with such a smile on her voice. So I'm going to play that for you in just a moment. First up, though, 20 to 2 with Nelly Furtado. And I'm Like a Bird.

Please. See, she just sings it with such a smile in her voice. That is Angelica Appelman and Happy Place on BFBS, the Forces Station. You know, we've had another year, haven't we, of slightly unexpected collaborations. I'm thinking that new one from, Calvin Harris and Kasabian collab, didn't they? And then we've got that new one from Snow Patrol and Kylie Minogue. Have you heard that one? Anyway, I think this one is also a contender for weirdest collab of the year. Chaka Khan and Snoop Dogg. Chaka Khan.

0: Bless Madonna. And that is Shades of Love. Look at that, nearly 2 o'clock already. We will catch up with the latest from Forces News in a moment. We'll get the headlines at two. Then I have got you a proper raucous-filled anthem to get us going after 2 o'clock, with the Fratellis and Chelsea Dagger. Before all of that, though, there's room for a throwback. All Saints, Never Ever.
1: A few questions that I need to know. How you could ever hurt me so. I need to know what I've done wrong.

Wee! For tellies, and that is Chelsea Dagger. Hello, welcome. It's just gone two. It's Jack Mars here with you. This is BFBS, the Forces Stations, and Donna Miro and Go Girl playing after this from Haven and Caitlin Arrogan. Can you close

It's Donna Miro. And that is Go Girl on BFBS, the Forces Station. Hey, we've got the BFBS tour coming up in a couple of weeks' time. This is all part of celebrating the final bank holiday before Christmas. UK bank holiday at the end of August. We are doing the BFBS tour. So all of the festival vibes without having to sit in a soggy tent or use a long drop toilet. It can be brilliant, actually. We've got a whole weekend planned of brilliant festival anthems, so rock, pop, dance, some exclusive DJ sets to bring you as well, from Jazzy, from DOD, from Marcel, from Love Island as well. So loads to look forward to over the course of the bank holiday weekend at the end of this month. And we would like your help. Who is your dream festival headliner? We want to build a playlist of the best headliners that you can think of. Would it be Beyonce, for example, or Oasis? Or the Rolling Stones, I think, would be mine. 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Who would be your ultimate festival headliner? Here's Christina Aguilera, Genie in a Bottle.

0: Christina Aguilera, that is Genie in a Bottle on BFBS, the Forces Station. If you fancy a few more throwbacks like that, be listening after three. So we do a full hour of them, which we do each weekday from 3 until 4. Loads of tunes, big old anthems from the 80s, the 90s. Occasionally, just dip our toe into the early noughties as well. So if you fancy a few of those, just to wrap up the afternoon, be listening in, what, about 45 minutes or so? First up though, Bieber, Chance the Rapper, Holy.
1: I hear a lot about sinners. Don't think that I'll be a saint, but I might go down to the river, 'cause the way that the sky opens up when we touch it, it's

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5: 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The Forces.

Stella Lefty. And that song called Boston on BFBS. Today, sunny as we work our way through the afternoon. It's a high of 29 in the village with a low down to 11. Tomorrow, almost exactly the same as today. Just 1 degree cooler. It is a high of 28 for Wednesday. Might see a bit of rain. Start things off on Thursday morning, then getting dry and bright as the afternoon comes in. If you're joining us at Price Barracks, it has been a proper mixed bag. So this morning, some thunderstorms knocking about. Should be seeing some sunshine as we work our way through the afternoon. And then as we get into the early evening, some thunderstorms coming in. And tonight, looking like it could be a bit ropey as well. Tomorrow morning, scattered thunderstorms to start the day. And then should be clearing as we work our way through the afternoon. So after about 11, 12 o'clock, they should be starting to settle down. A high of 32 today, same for tomorrow.

Flow alongside Missy Elliott. And that is Fly Girl coming out to 2:30. Got you Josh Barker and Poppy Bascom with My Place in a moment. After Shawn Mendes, Nothing Holding Me Back, a BFBS, a Forces station.

Josh Baker alongside Poppy Bascom, and that is My Place, like that. It's BFBS, the Forces Station. Hope you're doing good for Tuesday. Let's do a throwback. Sophia Lis-Bextor.

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I feel like this is the message that my alarm needs to get in the morning. That is somber and my body isn't ready. So I feel, hit the snooze button again. My white side, my kind of paradise, playing in a minute after Sia, Kylie. This is Dance Alone.

It's Mike Whiteside, and that is My Kind of Paradise on BFBS, the Forces Station. Cheers for sticking us on today, Tuesday, 18th of August. In a moment, Calvin Harris alongside Jazzy. That song called Satisfy. I'll play it for you next. First up, though, Stereophonics. And maybe tomorrow.

Calvin Harris alongside Jazzy. And that is Satisfy on BFBS, the Forces Station. Right, nearly 3 o'clock. We are just moments away from Tuesday's Rewind, beginning with the one and only Mr. Chesney Hawkes. I'll play that for you after the news. First this, though, Alicia's Attic, I Am,

from 1982, this is Yazoo and Only You. See, I'm a big fan of when artists have like a song title that rhymes with their name, and they take it one further by being released in a year that also rhymes with the song title. It's BFBS, the Forces Station. Look, you've got to get your kicks from somewhere, all right? And that's what brings me joy. Before that, we had Chesney Hawkes with the one and only. I do want, because Chesney Hawkes performs live. He does gigs these days. And I do wonder, if you go and see the one and only, how many times is he performing that song? If he's doing like a 40-minute set or whatever, come on, beginning, middle and end, it's got to be all the same, isn't it?

0: Kitchen.
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0: Now, back to the music.

Coming up to 20 past two, Joe Jackson, and it's Different for Girls on BFBS, the Forces Station. This hour, all about these throwbacks. It is my favourite hour that we spend together. I do love it when we get to just enjoy like a full-on hour after 3 o'clock of big old anthems from the 80s, the 90s, with Roachford and Get Ready next. After Howard Jones, Things Can Only Get Better. When I've got-

Rocheford, and that is Get Ready on BFBS, just gone the halfway point of this month. Honestly, the year has absolutely flown by, hasn't it? We've got Downtown Days on this weekend, so it's on Friday and on Saturday at Medicine Hat. So if you are looking for a few things as we approach the end of the sort of summer break, I suppose. This is Downtown Med Hat, loads going on for it, obviously brilliant food, great live music. There's a car show, kids activities, a little sidewalk sale as well, so like a car boot. Free to attend if you want to find out more information. Just search out the Downtown Days Med Hat Facebook page. More details up on there. It's happening over the course of the weekend. Here's Whitney and How Will I Know?

0: A Flock of Seagulls. And that is Iran on BFBS. Right, we are halfway through today's rewind. Stay with me. Before 4 o'clock, I'll get you on some Lighthouse Family, some Lisa Stansfield, and a brilliant song from Depeche Mode in the next 10 minutes or so.
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from 1982, Depeche Mode, and that is See You on BFBS. Before that, nice to hear a bit of the Lighthouse Family, an Ocean Drive. I do feel like that is a contender for Earworm of the Afternoon, you know. It latches on in, very catchy. Anyway, let's keep on going with the last few tunes on today's Rewind. This song, was it the soundtrack to The Only Way is Essex? Was it? Yaz, and The Only Way is Up.

Lisa Stansfield, and that is In All the Right Places. This is BFBS, the Forces Station. I am out of time for today. Thank you so much for putting up with me. It's been an absolute joy. If you want, we can do this all over again, same time tomorrow. Celebrate being halfway through the week. I'll be here from about midday, so just bob on in whenever you fancy. Have a lovely rest of your evening, no matter what it is you're getting up to. I'll leave you with this. Foreigner, and Waiting for a Girl Like You. See you tomorrow.

Major Lazer, Justin Bieber and Cold Water. On the way, we're going to be hearing of the weird and wonderful news of late with our Jacob Dyer. Bella Kay's coming up, Blue Cantrell and Sean Paul as well. After Fred again and Talk of the Town.